We were a six pack, running wild like a string of horses, busy in a backpack. Taste a bit of cuz we stole them. Fake IDs in parking lots. Then someone decided to call the cops. We went down together.

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And she swears to me that I was conceived at a big rig dealership. Yeah, the story goes, on the day I was born, he hit the road and he never looked back. Well, my daddy went and named me a big mistake, but my mama

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2: The Conversation, yeah.
0: That's right.
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3: 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Just break out a bottle, hoss.
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We didn't have a towel, didn't have dry clothes. 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And the radio won't even let me tell you the rest.

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1: Yes, we do.
0: We like our whiskey straight, our drinking beer, the one always leaves.

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1: Country.
2: Let's go.

Well, here's my final serenade. Here's a gun and here's a blade. Here's a picture that I saved for too long. Here's